0: Escucha Música Sin Filtros.
1: Return of the Mac, get up what it is, what it does, what it is, what it isn't. Looking for a better way to get it better, but instead of getting on the internet and checking it, we'll hit me, get up, push up and start walking. Little bit of humble, little bit of cautious, somewhere between like.

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My girlfriend's jealous because I talk about you 24/7, but she don't know you like I know you, Slim. No one does. She don't know what it was like for people like us growing up. You gotta call me, man. 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Sincerely yours, Stan. 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

0: The story isn't over, but I have to tell the truth. I know I couldn't do it justice. Only one who could is you, because I idolized you, Marshall, and nobody understands. Maybe I'm a little crazy. Maybe I am just like Stan. Damn.
1: 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Fórmula acústica es música sin filtros.